0: Ang programang ito ay hatid sa inyo ng MX3. Sa MX3, dito ako believe.
1: We've been MC users for more than 10 years now. It's really God who's guiding us through this journey. We just wanted to share what MX3 can do to our bodies.
2: Hi, I'm Edward Ancheta.
3: I'm Faye Ancheta.
2: Husband and wife. Partners for life. And this is our
4: MX3 story. Guys, kwentuhan nyo nga ako ng journey ninyo kasi I know that you came from the Middle East. Ano bang nag-inspire sa inyo to become a successful migrants here?
1: Well, New Zealand's really good place if you want to build a family.
4: And we embrace the New Zealand culture. Yeah. We enjoy the outdoor activities, work-life balance, the family-oriented that encourage us a healthy lifestyle.
5: That's really good. In the Bible, in Philippians 4:13, it says, I can do all things through Christ who strengthens me. How does this verse resonate in your life?
1: It is similar to our life. It's because there's a lot of challenges that we have faced throughout the years.
5: Mm-hmm.
1: But look at us now. God always helps us. Like MX3, MX3 can give us a natural health benefits in our body. And we try you on MX3, same with God.
5: Yeah.
1: God will never leave us.
5: Yeah.
1: And we will continue to serve Him no matter what in Christ Jesus.
5: Thank you so much, guys, for your time. We really appreciate you.
6: MX3 is only believe.

0: On the part of the Senate, the joint session is called to order.
1: On the part of the House of Representatives, the joint session is called to order. Please rise for the singing of the Philippine National Anthem to be led by the Philippine Charity Sweepstakes Chorale.

Ladies and gentlemen, honorable members of the 20th Congress of the Philippines, ang Pangulo ng Republika ng Pilipinas, Kagalang-galang Ferdinand R. Marcos Jr.

We are respectful and we are dignified. We are Filipinos and we do not yield. Just recently, we celebrated the 10th anniversary of the final and binding 2016 Arbitral Award, which stands as a definite benchmark for the interpretation and application of the UNCLOS. This is not a claim that we advance alone, nor is it one that we will abandon. Your government will do all that is necessary to continue upholding this award, utilizing every peaceful and legal means available to the Republic against any attempt, foreign or domestic, to undermine this achievement. We give honor to our armed forces, the Coast Guard, even our fisher folk, who all continue to patrol and ply our seas in the face of great risk. To them, we owe collective gratitude and appreciation, for it is they who give life to the letter and spirit of the Arbitral Award. Mga kapakong Pilipino, sa ganitong mga banta sa ating seguridad, sa loob at sa labas ng bansa, tayo'y tumindig ng taas loob at magkapit-bisig. 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My beloved countrymen, let us continue the work that we have started to make the Philippines the country that Filipinos deserve. There is no nobler cause than this. We do this for our children. We do this for our future. We can but do this because we love our country and we love our people. Maraming salamat po. 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
0: 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Sa 12 noon narito ang Juan Balita Pilipinas. 1 p.m. ang pinakabagong showbiz updates sa Christopher Minute. At 2 p.m. aksyon at public service sa Wanted sa Radyo kasama si Idol Senator Raffy Tulfo. 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

0: Okay. 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
1: Kailan tayo kinasal dun?
2: July 26.
0: July 26, July. Oh. Ilang buwan pa lang. Kamusta naman? How's married life?
1: How's married life, please?
0: Para he doesn't know if what he will say will incriminate him.
2: Medyo sakto lang.
0: How has life changed for both of you?
1: We survive 1 month na.
0: Oh, it's okay naman. Parang same lang ba?
1: Yeah, it's same lang, di ba? Yeah, it's same.
3: Just have to remember to wear a ring. Stuff like that.
1: You have to prioritize us.
0: Hey, kamusta? But, kamusta yung wedding?
2: It was
3: great.
1: Yeah, fun. With earth shaking, earthquake after.
0: Why Baguio?
1: Why Baguio juice?
3: Because it's cold. That's what you want.
1: No, I want Baguio kasi nga medyo malayo sa Manila. Then it's cold and the bite kasi with all the pine trees, malamig, then gusto ko something na memorable. Maging memorable.
0: Yun yung parang inimagine mo na wedding day mo.
1: Hindi. 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
0: Judith, how did you know that this was the right time?
3: Well, I think it was the right time because actually people expected me to do it when we won. Mm. But I didn't want to take that moment away from her.
0: So you waited a bit.
3: I waited because I wanted to make sure that there was a little bit of, I guess, space. Because I wanted her to enjoy it.
0: Yeah. Parang pumasok sa isip mo nung nag-propose siya sa'yo?
1: Di ko in-expect. 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
0: How do you think that Julius compliment you?
1: Introvert ako, extrovert siya. 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
0: So, ano masasabi mo? 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
1: Yeah, pinagtatawanan ko lang. 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
0: Tama. 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Oh, cheers to that. Kasi umulan na.
1: Yeah, cheers to that.
0: Cheers to that. Cheers to that.
4: Oh.
0: Hindi ka kayong
4: matutulog?
3: Hello.
0: Ready ka na?
3: Oo. Ready.
0: Paano ito na honeymoon niyo?
1: We have to go back here.
0: Yeah.
1: Yeah,
0: yeah,
1: it's nice.
0: I have to leave you na, no? Honeymoon na kayo. Bye!
4: See you tomorrow.
0: See you tomorrow. Okay, it's about 1:15 a.m. And nandito na nga tayo sa tent, sa taas ng sasakyan. 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

0: Simula ng araw ng good vibes, positibo at may tamang kaalaman sa serbisyo publiko, kalusugan at espiritual na buhay. 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
0: Tandaan, tamang karunungan.

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I can't help but think of my own death, especially since I've faced serious health issues before. I read 2 Timothy recently, and it's believed to be the last epistle that St. Paul wrote before he died. He knows his death by martyrdom is coming soon. As he gives instructions and encouragement to Timothy, what strikes me is how he ends his letter with personal requests. Taong-tao si San Pablo sa mga bilin niya kay Timoteo. He even told Timothy to bring his overcoat that he left behind, as well as the books and parchments. Ibig sabihin, kiniginaw siya sa preso, lalo na't pa-winter na. About this passage, American pastor

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